0: do something crazy anyway? Why not have some good music playing while you do it?
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1: 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The deals are done.
0: Discounts hitting harder than Ma's chili. Dang. That one little lab does all the rest.
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Chris Jansen, number 13 on American Country Countdown. That's me and a beer. It's Ryan. Just a few years ago that Chris Jansen opened for Tim McGraw and Faith Hill on their last Soul to Soul tour they did together. Tim McGraw.

on yet another number one. It's at number 8 this weekend from Jason. Don't tell me. American Country Countdown. Ryan here, and we're up to an ACC Next track. This is something new, and now the latest from none other than Russell Dickerson. Check it out. It's worth your while. American Country Countdown.

0: I brought this up last hour, and I'm still looking for your phone call. What's a smell that takes you back to nostalgia? 866-607-8383.
1: If you showed up, I wouldn't let you in.

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We'll bring the Alan Jackson and Shania Twain. Any man of mine. Throwing it back on KUZZ.

0: If it's not coffee, what are you drinking in the morning?
1: Mine would have to be a Diet Coke. If I don't have one of those, I get major headache.
0: Honestly, that's pretty much Ness. Ness's go-to for anything is Diet Coke.
1: Yeah, I don't like coffee. I don't like the smell of coffee.
0: Yeah.
1: So I go with my Diet Coke.
0: Literally something you will never hear me say. I don't like coffee, don't like the smell of coffee. I love it though. Diet Coke for you. Hi, what is your non-coffee go-to drink in the morning?
2: Well, I've been known to do a Coke and put a little Fireball in it.
0: Hey, whatever works. And it is Monday. I get it.
2: All right, thank you.
0: Have a good one. Good morning. How about you?
3: As boring as it sounds, it's water.
0: You know what? I don't think that's boring. I think that's honestly probably the smartest choice out of any of us.
3: Well, that's it.

0: 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What would you like to see make a comeback?
1: Blockbuster.
0: Blockbuster video stores.
1: Yeah, I used to have them left when I was a kid, so.
0: I don't know what the 2026 version of that would be, but I love, like,

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You still have a chance to win tickets to see Eric Church. 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
4: 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This here's Mia the Mosquito. 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

0: had a great weekend. I didn't want it to end, but I can't think of any place I'd rather be on a Monday than right here, right now. 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

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Wish him the very best. He's a good dude. Here is Zach Top. Sounds like the radio.

0: 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Dinner, Netflix, hanging with the kids. 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